0: 107.5 FM, the latest release from Aussie vocalist Casey Barnes, She Does. And before that, The Cars, It's All I Can Do. It's 29 minutes after 12. The Harvey Bay Jazz Club presents Glasshouse Jazz. This Friday from 7 till 9.30, you can enjoy a night of live jazz with Glasshouse Jazz, a Noosa-based five-piece ensemble playing a mix of Latin, contemporary pop and jazz, plus songs from the Great American Songbook. Fronted by Amanda Wallace with her exquisite voice and backed by Glenn Knox on guitar, Simon Renfrey on drums, Roger Kohler on bass, and Gary Buckley on all things shiny, saxophone, trumpet, and flute. Tickets on sale at the Harvey Bay RSL reception. $25 for Jazz Club members, $30 for non-members. 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
3: 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I play Latin, pop, Aussie, rock. Life is too short and it's my party night, so join me for some great music.

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1: 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Hey, Ronnie. David Mills with you until 3 o'clock this afternoon. Coming up next, Mental as Anything. Let's live it up.

0: Fraser Coast FM and local Australian vocalist Christine Arnoux, Sunshine on a Rainy Day. Coming up next, Fraser Coast locals, the Bobcats.
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0: 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By combining advanced identity, data, and analytics capabilities, organizations can strengthen fraud prevention.
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4: 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Now, these workshops are designed to be inclusive, social and beginner-friendly. 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Now, the next theme, or the next workshop, I should say, is Circus Skills at the Riverheads Community Hall. And this is taking place on the 1st of August, the horse's birthday. Now, these workshops are fun and free for youth aged 5 to 17. Now, details on times and exact locations are available on the Fraser Coast Council website. Now, we have another latest release, this time from Olivia Rodrigo, and it's called Drop Dead. That's the name of the song. I'm not saying that to you, dear listener. And that'll be followed by the John Butler Trio and Only You. Enjoy.

Okay, track two, the soulful emotional ballad that became the album's heart. Here comes Let Her Cry.

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1: It's now 4:45, and we just heard Johnny Hates Jazz and Shattered Dreams. And just to keep that laid-back music going, we've got a little bit of Yes, and I've Seen All Good People. Enjoy.

Well, that last track was The Meters and Hey Pock Away, which is a big hit for them, I believe. Now, let's hear from some other Hammond B3 players. Now, we've heard a couple from the two Jimmies. In fact, we might go back to Jimmy McGriff and listen to him play CC Rider. So let's get cracking with that track, and that'll be followed by a couple of other artists, Mickey Weaver and Mercy, Mercy, Mercy, and the Hammond Express. Let's check them out.

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this way back. Seems like vampires. No special place to go. I just go whichever way the wind's blowing. It's hot today. I'd kinda like to be where it's snowing. I don't know. Maybe I'll just stay here where the green grass is growing. Hey, here comes another car.

1982 and Rick Springfield, Don't Talk to Strangers. 21 minutes to 7, and here's Randy Van Warmer. Just when I needed you.